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It's KUCC Live from the fair coming up. I've got your tickets for next Wednesday's Carly Pearce show at the Budweiser Pavilion. It's all on the way.

0: KUZZ Bakersfield's Best Country, reminding you to stop by our booth here at Main Street and Grand Avenue at the Kern County Fair. 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I need caller 10 at the studios right now at 842-5555.
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0: All right, we got a few things to tell you about. We have I-5 just south of the Grapevine. We have a semi blocking the number 2 and number 3 lane. We have a fire reported now on the Westside Parkway eastbound at Mohawk. So watch for that. And let's see, what else have we got here? We have a traffic hazard on Oswald Street and northbound 99 at County Line Road in Delano. We have another hit and run there. In the meantime, our forecast calling for clear skies and 68. When you get to the fair tonight, it should be in about the mid to low 80s. Then we're going to see partly cloudy tomorrow and 90. The weekend should be around 90 as well. Right now, it is 98 on Bakersfield's Best Country here, KUZZ.

0: It's Bakersfield's best country, KUZZ, Riley Green right there. A little bit of Toby Keith. Thank you, too drunk I am. It is Ken out here, and we are brought to us by South Valley AC from the fair. And, you know, again, want to make sure you get the most out of it. This is only the second day, so maybe you've forgotten about the Kern County Fair. So here's my tips, again, for getting the most out of the fair. Number one, set a budget, because it's easy to spend a lot on food, rides, games, food, more food. Get here early. The lines for the Bud Pavilion show start at about 7 o'clock. You want to get the best seats. The fair opens at 4 o'clock most days. It gives you time to park and then come in and eat. Don't eat at the first place you see. Scout it out. There's so many choices. Lots of good food everywhere. Wear comfy shoes. You're going to walk a lot. That's a good one. And hydrate, especially today. It's going to be a hot one throughout the day. Wash your hands, especially after you go to the petting zoo behind us. Or maybe you're going to go touch the stingrays or the seals. Make sure you wash your hands afterwards. And make sure you go out there and take part in those things. Catch a show. There's lots of things to see. Come for more than one day. And most importantly, here's another thing. Stop by and support the nonprofits. The Boy Scouts, Teen Challenge, the firefighters, they all rely on you. They depend on the fair. They depend on you. So come on out and enjoy the fair in the best way you possibly can.
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0: That's Lainey Wilson on Bakersfield's Best Country, KUZZ, live from the Kern County Fair. A couple things to tell you about real quick before I get out of here. We are brought to us, of course, by Hot Tubs Plus out here at the fair. And don't forget to join Brent Michaels at Boot Barn Saturday on Gosford from 11 to 1 to get yourself ready for the PRCA Rodeo. We got to go. I'll check out traffic and weather one more time for you coming up.
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0: Okay, a couple things to tell you about. We have a collision at North Chester and Norris right over by the Samco there. We have a hazard southbound 99 at Rosedale Highway. And collision at southbound 99 at Lairdo. So be careful as you're driving home if you're on the highways. Otherwise, everything's looking good. Looking at 87 for showtime at the Budweiser Pavilion. Collective Soul going to be there tonight. We've got partly cloudy tomorrow, and we're back here at the fair for 90 degrees. And then the weekend should be right around 90 both days as well. Right now, it is 98 on Bakersfield's Best Country here on KUZZ. B-Dub Radio coming up next. I'll see you from the fair tomorrow at 2. Until then, God bless.

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0: If you are in end of summer denial, it's okay. You'll get through it. It's B-Dub. Tuesday was the first day of fall. Hate to break it to you. And I'm ready. Like, give me hoodie weather, windows open late at night, football on the TV, and absolutely no reason to feel guilty about staying inside because it's raining. You got things like pumpkin patches, apple cider donuts, changing leaves, Halloween corn mazes. Although paying money to get lost in a field feels like something I could accomplish for free after a few beers. And yeah, pumpkin spice is back, and we've apparently decided cinnamon is a seasonal personality trait. I'm just curious, though, if you are on Team Fall, what is the one thing you look forward to most when fall finally shows up? I'm at B-Dub Radio on Instagram. DM me.
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I got a DM from Cody who listens to us in California. I think in Visalia, California. Great people down there in the heart of like the Central Valley. And he says, hey, give me a shout out on your show to prove that you're not AI. I'm like, well, Cody, here's your shout out. But also, if I were AI, I would be smart enough to read your message and then construct this break. And, well, you get the idea. Look, there is nothing artificial or intelligent about me. But thank you for listening.

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The Kern County Fair only comes once a year, so don't miss it. Come see why the 2026 Kern County Fair is the place to be.

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I've always considered myself a hugger, but there are some places that I draw the line. Like, apparently, people are hugging complete strangers when they meet them on the street. And somehow, that's not even the weirdest greeting. We got to talk about

0: I want you to think about the last person you met for the first time. Like, did you shake their hand? Did you just say hey? Or did you immediately go in for a hug like you're returning after a war? Speed up. A new poll says half of us shake hands when meeting someone new. Another 20% or so wave or nod, and 12% just say hello. But 5% of people go straight for the hug. Which, friend of a friend, maybe. The HR person interviewing me, please remain on your side of the desk. And 1%, they bring a brand new person. And this might be that one person ruining the survey, but 1% of people say they greet a brand new person with a kiss on the lips. That's not a greeting. That's how you end up being discussed in a group chat.
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1: Fall is officially here as of Tuesday, which means we can finally stop pretending 82 degrees is basically fall just because Starbucks has pumpkin spice. And if you need a country soundtrack for the season, this list is actually pretty solid. Zach Bryan's November Air. Kenny Chesney, obviously The Boys of Fall. Luke Bryan's Harvest Time. Zach Brown Band's Colder Weather. And Luke Combs' Better Together all made the cut. Also on there, Casey Musgraves with Deeper Well. Kelsey Ballerini's Homecoming Queen. Thomas Rhett's Unforgettable. And Down on the Farm from Tim McGraw also made the list. And of course, Clay Walker's Fall. You can't forget that one. That one feels a little like cheating, though. You literally named the song after the assignment.

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bones and that stuffed animal you definitely don't have room for. It's the Kern County Fair with KUZZ.

You've heard the expression, the comeback is greater than the setback. Maybe that's the case for Toys R Us. 8 years ago, they were wiped out, gone. Now, 40 stores, opening another 120 this holiday season, pushing that up to 160. My niece and nephew, I don't think have ever been to a Toys R Us. Ever. I don't know that they would care because you literally hit a button and the toy shows up the next day. But still, walking through the toy store as a kid, that was everything.

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1: We're already heading into week three of pro football, week four of college. It's Brent Michaels. 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

0: It's B-Dub Luke Bryan on the show. New album's called Signs. I know you recently turned 50. Speaking of, you know, midlife and getting to that point, you know, the crises are pretty much done at 50 for most people. But, you know, Fish Hunt Golf Drink, one of the fun songs on the album. Four hobbies and maybe a cry for help. Hypothetically, if Caroline says to you, you can only keep two, which two survive?
1: Fish drink.
0: Okay. Yeah, because you can, it's kind of a, fishing's more about the experience. You're sitting, you're just casting and reeling them in, a lot of conversations. It's not
1: That's
0: dangerous
1: a great
0: if
1: question.
0: You're not paying
1: That's
0: attention.
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It's Beat Up. Every single show, we give you a chance to pick the hits, play you a new country song. You decide what you would do with it if it came up on your playlist. That's coming up next.

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0: B-Dub, I've been eating my way through the Washington State Fair for the last 2 weeks, and I gotta tell you, my digestive system is ready to hit the reset button. 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
1: He's a ranch hand in a pinch, man. 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

0: So let's talk about Tilly the cat. Finally back home after spending 5 days stuck in a tree. It's B-Dub. Her owners tried everything to get her down, but she'd climbed so high nobody could safely reach her. Eventually, firefighters stepped in and rescued her, and thankfully, Tilly's doing just fine. 5 days, though. Like, at some point, you'd think the cat would admit, okay, maybe I didn't have a plan there. Either way, she's home safe, all 9 lives apparently intact, and I'm guessing her tree-climbing privileges have been revoked.
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1: So Florida Georgia Line have been rumored to be working on a reunion since Tyler and Brian were photographed together at the 2025 CMA Awards. Then they went on a hike together. Then the conversation got started. Could this actually happen? CMA Fest came along in June. They played a song or two together and people went nuts. And then it kind of went quiet. Well, now it's back and it is here. 2027 Festival Tour. They're playing like 10 festivals, two of which have been revealed. The first was Stagecoach, got announced at the beginning of the week. Then yesterday, they dropped a bomb on us that they're coming to the Carolina Coastal Country Music Festival in June. And there's still more coming. That's your breakdown.
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0: Tomorrow, Kenny Chesney dropping a brand new album. He's out with us all next week. We wrap up our week-long hang with Luke Bryan on the show tomorrow. Have a great night. If there's anything you need in the meantime, DM me at BW Radio.
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5: Hey, it's Friday, everybody. Welcome to show number 1722. It's After Midnight. I'm your host, Granger Smith. So glad to be back here on the best day of the work week. It's finally Friday. And if that wasn't enough good news for you, I've got some more. Hang tight. I'll read that.

for you coming up. You're going to want to hear that. I've also got some Nashville news. Ann Hudson rolling in here with some stories about your favorite stars out there in Nashville. And all this here tied up in a whole bunch of really good country music I'm going to play for you. So keep the dial right here. Y'all keep listening.

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1: Okay, listen to this. An Australian farmer came up with the most on-brand way to propose. Will Henderson planted his canola fields to spell out, "Will you marry me?" with letters so big you could see it from the air. Then he took his girlfriend, Steph, up in a small plane, pointed out the words, and asked her the big question. She said, "Yes, of course."
0: 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We want to hear your good news here on After Midnight. After Midnight. Riley Green just released his new album, That's Just Me. So we thought it would be fun to let you hear it in person. And where better to do that than on the Top Shelf Country Cruise 2027. 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I want you in Chris Young, Lauren Elena, Randy Houser, and more. 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

0: Hey, what's up, my man? This is Cimarron down here in Arizona, a little small town in Arizona. Just getting off work, headed home. Got you on the radio. I want to say what's up, man. Love you. All right, have a good one.
1: What's up, Cimarron? 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

0: Ann is about to join us with another round of Nashville news. Ann, what do you got coming up?
1: Oh, no, Granger. We just had Luke Bryan on the show, and you know he had planned 4 stops for his fall farm tour, but had to cancel some. I'll tell you what happened coming up in your Nashville news next.

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1: So what is something that eases your mind? I mean, even just listening to people wrestle through this eases my mind.
2: So you're saying, though, when things get crazy, what do you do to kind of level back out?
1: Yeah. Yeah. Yeah. And that's all over the map. And sometimes people might not immediately know the answer to that. But this is a good exercise to think, oh, yeah, what do I do to ease my mind? So let's hear this. 866-607-8383.
3: Hey, Granger, this is Lazarus. 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
16: 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But nada. Nothing. Don't you remember the McKittrick presentation? 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

0: Hey, it's Tom. Just leaving out of Miami last night. Got 200 miles to go. I get to go home, get some sleep, and wake up. Spend a little bit of time with the wife and the kids. Back at it again tonight with another load. Y'all have a good night.
1: Go get you some sleep, brother. I appreciate you calling. No need.

0: for Dip'em and Pick'em with Earl Dibbles Jr. on After Midnight.
1: Week 4 of college football is here, and we got three big games to talk about. Up first, the Texas Longhorn Steers is heading out there to Knoxville to take on the Tennessee Volunteers. Way back when they got together, them Volunteers came to Texas to fight for their independence. This time, it's for a number one place in college football. And if they smart, hey, I don't think Tennessee volunteering to help out them Longhorn Steers, none. It's time they warm up that voice and sang Rocky Top, winner, Tennessee. Up next, Oklahoma Boomer Sooners is heading into the hedges in Atlanta, hunting for Ugga and them Bulldogs. It seems them Sooners got a good defense, and ain't nobody been able to run the ball on offense. And you got to have an offense to score points, you know. Or maybe they'll just have to do that on defense, too. Shoot. Hey, Ugga, you always at least drop one per year, and I think this is it. Boomer. Last one. Texas M&Ms is heading to Death Valley to take on Lane Kiffin's Kitty Cats at LSU. You know Lane went back to his old team that he left and lost? Shoot. The M&Ms lost to Kentucky, too, so both teams got something to prove. Last year, M&Ms went on primetime just like they're doing this year, and they emptied out the whole stadium because they whooped them so bad. Same thing's going to happen again. Winners, M&Ms.
0: Yee yee! Dip'em and Pick'em with Earl Dibbles Jr. For more, follow us on Instagram at After Midnight Granger Smith.
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13: 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The intent of it is to raise awareness about breast cancer and to celebrate our survivors. And so we wanted to make sure that we get the word out that it's very important to do self-breast exams, get your yearly mammograms starting at age 40 or earlier should you need to. And so we thought it would be a good way to bring the community together to not only understand and learn about breast cancer awareness, but to have fun together as well. There's a lot of strength in breast cancer survivors meeting other breast cancer survivors, and it gives them the opportunity to do that and bring their family and friends with them to enjoy themselves as well.
12: Again, VIP Pink is free October 1st at 2620 Chester Avenue with complimentary valet parking. 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And this has been For More Information.
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5: 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So grateful for you third shifters keeping America rolling 24/7 and making this America's favorite radio program. I'm Granger Smith, your host. We're going to talk about some things that went down on this day in history coming up, plus some Nashville news with Ann Hudson, stories about those country stars out there in Nashville and what they're up to. Hang tight for all of this early on a Friday. Keep the station right here.

Sylvia. It was on this day that America started the 8-hour workday. Do you know who did it? I'll share more with you in history, plus some other things that went down coming up in two songs.

0: loves talking about history, and he's even got the diploma to prove it. It's time for This Day in History on After Midnight with Granger Smith.
1: On this day, September the 25th, 1789, the first Congress of the United States approved 12 amendments to the U.S. Constitution and sent them to the state for ratification. The amendments, known as the Bill of Rights, were designated to protect the basic rights of U.S. citizens, guaranteeing the freedom of speech, press, assembly, exercise of religion, the right to fair legal procedure, and to bear arms, and that powers not delegated to the federal government were reserved for the states and the people. 1926, Henry Ford announced the institution of the 8-hour workday 5 days a week at the Ford Motor Company. 1970, the Partridge Family premiered on ABC. 1981, Sandra Day O'Connor was sworn in as the first female Supreme Court justice. Some famous birthdays include actor Will Smith, actor Donald Glover, Luke Skywalker Mark Hamill, NBA star Scottie Pippen, actor Michael Douglas, journalist Barbara Walters, and Superman Christopher Reeve. Those are just a few things that went down on this day in history.
0: Thanks so much for hanging out here on After Midnight with Granger Smith. Riley Green just released his new album, That's Just Me. So we thought it would be fun to let you hear it in person. And where better to do that than on the Top Shelf Country Cruise 2027. 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

0: Hey, Granger. Hey, man, you're doing great, man. Getting up on this morning grind, heading to work. Just want to give a big shout out to you, brother, man. Love the show. You and Earl Dibble Jr. Y'all got it going on, man. It's a good way to get the morning going.
1: Thanks for the encouragement, brother. Keep on grinding.

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0: Here's what's new in Nashville. Here's Ann Hudson.
1: So Ella Langley is making even more Billboard history, which she was in Texas. The song has now spent 14 weeks at number one on the Billboard Hot 100. That ties Mariah Carey's We Belong Together and Whitney Houston's I Will Always Love You for the longest running number one hit by a woman without another credited artist. So if you exclude holiday songs, that is. And that holiday distinction is important. Mariah's All I Want for Christmas Is You still holds the overall number one record with 22 weeks at number one. But hey, if Jews in Texas stays on top for one more week, Ella will move ahead of We Belong Together and I Will Always Love You and claim that non-holiday record all by herself. So there appears to be growing tensions behind the scenes of Dolly Parton's estate. TMZ is reporting that Dolly's nephew, Brian Stever, has been dismissed as head of security after more than 20 years in that position. Brian is also the family member fans saw announced Dolly's passing on social media. According to the report, Brian and his security companies were immediately removed from all of Dolly's properties, with replacement guards taking over her Nashville home, museum, downtown residence, and her warehouse. Brian and his team say the decision was unexpected and unexplained, and that they're accusing those managing the estate of acting in bad faith. Dolly's representatives have not yet commented, and no official reason has been given for his dismissal.
0: We've got way more Nashville news all day over at aftermidnight.com. 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
1: FYI, for your information, Bakersfield, consider this your official invitation to paint the town pink. 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
2: It's a garden tea party this year, so we're encouraging ladies to dress up as if they were going to go to a garden tea party, complete with fascinators and hats, and to just have a good time. The intent of it is to raise awareness about breast cancer and to celebrate our survivors. And so we wanted to make sure that we get the word out that it's very important to do self-breast exams, get your yearly mammograms starting at age 40 or earlier should you need to. And so we thought it would be a good way to bring the community together to not only understand and learn about breast cancer awareness, but to have fun together as well. There's a lot of strength in breast cancer survivors meeting other breast cancer survivors, and it gives them the opportunity to do that and bring their family and friends with them to enjoy themselves as well.
1: Again, VI Pink is free October 1st at 2620 Chester Avenue with complimentary valet parking. Come celebrate strength, survivorship, and the power of women supporting women. And this has been For Information.
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1: We've been asking this question, what is something that concerns you? And that might seem alarming for a radio program to ask that question on the air. But, you know, this, in a lot of ways, this show is about unity. You know, it's about saying, hey, you're not alone out there. Whatever the reason you're up early or up late and you're listening to this show, whatever it might be, you're not alone. You got worries? Hey, guess what? Other people got worries too. That's what I think I started this question for.
2: No, for sure. You know? Yeah, we'll all be doing different things, but all probably share some of the same concerns.
1: Yeah. 866-607-8383.
3: One thing that does worry about, that I do worry about, is the future, man. Like, you always have to be ambitious. And me, as a young 21-year-old, I have to be ambitious. So I would say the future.
1: At first he said he's worried about the future, man.
2: The future man?
1: He said the future man.
2: I thought he was going to say something about AI, which
1: that's the future man.
2: Yeah. We have not heard anyone say AI.
1: He said, I'm just worried about the future, man. I think he's talking about AI. I think he's talking about Terminator.
2: Maybe.
1: And to that, I say, me too, brother. 866-607-8383.
4: Hey, Granger, it's Jeff. I'm out here trucking. Main thing that concerns me is my health being out here. Love listening to you. Keep up the good work.
1: Yeah, man, health is a big one. It's very difficult, no matter how strong you are mentally, to get sick or to get a diagnosis and think to yourself, I ain't worried about this.
2: Yeah.
1: That's very difficult to arrive there.
2: Yeah.
1: 866-607-8383.
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0: 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Because you're working. 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

0: Hey, it's Lana, and I'm from southwestern Indiana near town of Evansville. And I love your program, and you just said to call, so I thought I'd let you know.
1: Well, thank you so much, Lana. I appreciate you calling tonight. No.

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1: Week 4 of college football is here, and we got three big games to talk about. Up first, the Texas Longhorn Steers is heading out there to Knoxville to take on the Tennessee Volunteers. Way back when they got together, them Volunteers came to Texas to fight for their independence. This time, it's for a number one place in college football. And if they smart, hey, I don't think Tennessee volunteering to help out them Longhorn Steers, none. It's time they warm up that voice and sang Rocky Top, winner, Tennessee. Up next, Oklahoma Boomer Sooners is heading into the hedges in Atlanta, hunting for Ugga and them Bulldogs. It seems them Sooners got a good defense, and ain't nobody been able to run the ball on offense. And you got to have an offense to score points, you know. Or maybe they'll just have to do that on defense, too. Shoot. Hey, Ugga, you always at least drop one per year, and I think this is it. Boomer. Last one. Texas M&Ms is heading to Death Valley to take on Lane Kiffin's Kitty Cats at LSU. You know Lane went back to his old team that he left and lost? Shoot. M&Ms lost to Kentucky, too, so both teams got something to prove. Last year, M&Ms went on primetime just like they're doing this year, and they emptied out the whole stadium because they whooped them so bad. Same thing's going to happen again. Winners, M&Ms.
2: Yeah, yeah.
0: Dip 'em and Pick 'em with Earl Dibbles Jr. For more, follow us on Instagram at After Midnight Granger Smith.
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13: It's a garden tea party this year, so we're encouraging ladies to dress up as if they were going to go to a garden tea party, complete with fascinators and hats, and to just have a good time. 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And so we wanted to make sure that we get the word out that it's very important to do self-breast exams, get your yearly mammogram starting at age 40 or earlier should you need to. And so we thought it would be a good way to bring the community together to not only understand and learn about breast cancer awareness, but to have fun together as well. There's a lot of strength in breast cancer survivors meeting other breast cancer survivors, and it gives them the opportunity to do that and bring their family and friends with them to enjoy themselves as well.
2: 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And this has been For More Information.
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6: Finally, Friday, early risers. What's up? Welcome to After Midnight with me, your host, Granger Smith. So grateful you guys have made this America's favorite radio program. And I've got some good news besides that I want to read for you, hopefully put a smile on your face early on a Friday. And then Nashville news, Ann Hudson's going to have you covered on that. Stories about your favorite stars in Nashville and what they're up to. All of this coming up soon this hour. Please don't change that station.

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1: Okay, listen to this. An Australian farmer came up with the most on-brand way to propose. Will Henderson planted his canola fields to spell out, "Will you marry me?" with letters so big you could see it from the air. Then he took his girlfriend, Steph, up in a small plane, pointed out the words, and asked her the big question. She said, "Yes, of course."
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11: 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Who do you think teaches that? 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

0: Granger. Hey, good show, good show. I listen to you every morning going back and forth to North Carolina. This is Michael. Appreciate you. Thank you. Bye-bye.
1: I appreciate you, Michael. Thank you, brother.

Thank you to all of our night shift workers. It's because of you that America is open for business 24/7. You're up after midnight with Granger Smith.

0: Ann is about to join us with another round of Nashville news. Ann, what do you got coming up?
1: Oh, no, Granger. We just had Luke Bryan on the show, and you know he had planned 4 stops for his fall farm tour, but had to cancel some. I'll tell you what happened coming up in your Nashville news next.

0: Music Row. It's Ann Hudson.
1: You may recall Luke Bryan being on the show, and he was excited about his four fall farm tours. Well, two of them had to get canceled after heavy rain left the fields unsafe for fans. Luke's team obviously apologized and urged everyone not to travel to the farms. No word yet if he'll reschedule those two shows, two of the four that he had to cancel. So there appears to be growing tensions behind the scenes of Dolly Parton's estate. TMZ is reporting that Dolly's nephew, Brian Stever, has been dismissed as head of security after more than 20 years in that position. Brian is also the family member fans saw announce Dolly's passing on social media. According to the report, Brian and his security companies were immediately removed from all of Dolly's properties, with replacement guards taking over her Nashville home, museum, downtown residence, and her warehouse. Brian and his team say the decision was unexpected and unexplained, and that they're accusing those managing the estate of acting in bad faith. Dolly's representatives have not yet commented, and no official reason has been given for his dismissal.
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Mm-hmm. It's Kern County Fair Time on KUZZ.

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0: Counting down to Brent and Ness in the morning, starting at 5:30 a.m. Right now, here are the top three songs trending this morning on KUZZ. Number three.

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2: KUZZ News, good Friday morning. Jeff Lamucci here. Four people have been arrested and nearly 680 pounds of methamphetamine seized following a narcotics investigation in the Delano and Bakersfield areas. The Kern County Sheriff's Office says investigators also seized seven guns, cash, and a stolen motorhome on Wednesday. Two meth conversion labs were dismantled, one in Delano and another at a rural property in L.A. County. The four suspects, two from Mexico, one from Fresno, and one from Delano, face charges related to possessing, manufacturing, and trafficking meth for sale. At least one person is dead after the CHP responded to two semi-trucks parked on the right shoulder of northbound Interstate 5, south of the outlets at Tejon. The CHP says a medical helicopter was called around 3:25 Thursday afternoon with CPR underway inside one of the trucks. The number four lane was closed, and the incident was listed as a fatality. A new UCLA study focuses on airborne contaminants released during the 2025 Eaton fire.
3: It says smoke sent toxic airborne contaminants downwind, including lead levels up to 250 times above normal. Contaminants also included highly elevated levels of arsenic, chlorine, bromine, and copper during active burning, but researchers found pollution returned to background levels about 6 days after the fire was out. There was no evidence of toxic smoke or heavy metals lingering in the air, and pollution levels remained normal for months after the fire. I'm Daniel Martindale.
2: Bakersfield police are asking for the public's help finding a 14-year-old girl reported missing and considered at risk. Navia McGill is considered a first-time runaway and was last seen around 8 Thursday morning in the 1200 block of G Street. McGill is 5 feet tall, weighs about 110 pounds, has brown hair and brown eyes. She was last seen wearing a burgundy shirt and blue jeans. Anyone with information is asked to contact Bakersfield Police. Well, it's more than a month away, but 48 states will change their clocks come November 1st as daylight saving time comes to an end.
4: Most states voted to end the practice. Governors have signed proclamations to stop it. The House of Representatives and President Trump backed the Sunshine Protection Act to make daylight saving time permanent. But the Senate, who has the power to stop the change from daylight saving time to standard time, doesn't even have it on their agenda. And they're scheduled to go on recess break October 5th. I'm Bree Tennis.
2: Southern Valley weather now. Sunny and 91 in Bakersfield today. Mostly clear tonight, low 64. Partly sunny tomorrow, high 92. We're back to the 80s on Sunday. Today's air quality index on healthy for sensitive groups at 133. The morning show with Brandon Ness is next. I'm Jeff Lamucci for Bakersfield's news leader, KUZZ.

0: Day. We made it.
1: It's, man, there's a lot going on today. It's Friday. It's Dolly 925 day. Day three of the fair rodeo again tonight.
0: Riley Green is tonight.
1: Yeah,
0: did Greek you do that
1: theater
0: on purpose?
1: No. We're going to see Riley a little bit later tonight. We'll talk about that. Think you're drunk. KUZZ, good morning.

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0: Good in X's and O's. Brent and Ness in the morning, 5:35. Happy Friday. Tomorrow, I will be live at the Boot Barn on Gosford from 11 to 1. You can come get your new clothes for the fair, for the rodeo. They're going to have really cool specials in like Cody James jeans. Tomorrow's the day to come on out and say hi.
1: Yes, go get some outfits for the fair. I love Boot Barn. I'm obsessed with the smell of Boot Barn. Kind of low-key jelly that you're going to be there. I mean, I feel free to
0: pick you up something.
1: I'm okay. A size 6.5 in boots.
0: Okay, good to know.
1: Just to let you know.
0: Yeah. I mean, you've been working hard. Maybe you deserve a pair of new boots.
1: Yeah, I'm a size 6 regular shoes, but I like to go 6.5 for boots, just so that you know that.
0: Okay, 6.5. On boots. Her boots.
1: That's the only thing that's small about me is my feet.
0: Later in the show, quiz me on your boot size and we'll see if I remember.
1: Know. You might be disappointed because you didn't even know my birthday. Hold on. I'm going to put this in. Quiz Brent later. Hold on. LOL.
0: I'm going to remember. Your birthday is November 25.
1: Okay, yeah.
0: Boot Barn on Gosford tomorrow, 11 with KUZZ.
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0: J-U-Z-Z, Brent and Ness in the morning. Okay, if you are ever at the grocery store, you're at the cash register, you see these last-minute items. These are the things that I guess grocery stores will mark you up crazy on. Number one, single-serve beverages. So, yeah, that way more expensive than, say, going to like an AM/PM or whatever. It's like it's that bottle of Diet Coke on the way out.
1: Yep, but sometimes I need that. I need that's my reward for being an adult and going grocery shopping.
0: it's the convenience tax for you.
1: Yes, we know that I love convenience.
0: Candy bars at checkout, strategically placed at eye level for kids and hungry adults. If you want a treat, it's really actually better to buy a multi-pack of candy from the candy aisle. It's actually going to save you more money in the long run. Let's see, travel size toiletries. They're banking on the fact that if like that it's last, and same with a phone charger.
1: Okay, when you're in the checkout, what's one thing that you grab that like spur of the moment? You're like, you know what, I'm gonna grab that.
0: For me, I would say Twix. For Julie, it's a pack of gum.
1: Yeah, either peanut M&Ms, but sometimes I want an almond Hershey bar.
0: You know, I can't tell you the last time I had an almond Hershey bar, but now I kind of want one.
1: Sometimes I randomly crave it, and conveniently, they're right there.
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0: 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Coming up, tell you what's happening today at the Kern County Fair. Right now, it's Jeff Lamucci.
5: Thank you, Brent. Good morning, everybody. A manhunt is underway for a murder suspect from Delano. We'll have that story. But first, we check in with Highway Patrol Officer George Toro for a look at your Friday morning commute. Hey there, George.
6: Hey, good morning, Jeff, and good morning, everyone. Happy Friday. Yeah, here in the Bakersfield area, we are flowing in the green. No active crashes or traffic hazards to get in your way. And just one incident out in the Fort Tejon area, they were dealing with an earlier semi-truck fire. So the number 4 lane is currently blocked northbound on the I-5 just south of Fraser Mound Park Road. So just be aware if you are traveling through there. Now, if you are headed out of the Bakersfield area this morning, all of our other major roadways are open and clear. As always, remember to buckle up and watch your speed. Live from the California Highway Patrol, I'm Officer Toro for KUZZ.
5: Thanks, George. In the news today, Delano police are searching for a man wanted for attempted murder and assault with a deadly weapon. Manuel Lima allegedly fired a pistol at a woman Tuesday on High Street, nearly hitting her in the head. Police say Lima fled in a black Mercedes SUV. The vehicle and gun have been found, but Lima remains at large. Anyone with information on Lima or his whereabouts is asked to contact Delano police. The historic Fox Theater in Taft is up for sale, and the town is waiting to see who will buy the property. The Westside Recreation Parks District runs the theater, and Administrator Les Clark tells 23ABC the district learned more than 6 months ago the owner was considering a sale for business reasons.
7: The Fox Theater is open. We're operating business as usual, and we're proud of what this community has accomplished together.
5: The revival of the Fox was a community effort. The sale includes the theater, nearby businesses, and apartments. Riverside County Sheriff Chad Bianco is responding to a pair of rulings issued by the California Supreme Court on Thursday. The state's high court ruled Bianco unlawfully seized about 650,000 ballots from last year's Prop 50 special election, on statewide congressional redistricting.
8: We strongly disagree with this ruling and will be exploring our options of appeal and the possibility of assistance from our federal courts.
5: The justices also ruled Bianco must comply with State Attorney General Rob Bonta's directives to return the ballots and stop investigating the special election. Here's your Friday morning look at gas prices. AAA reports the current average price for a gallon of regular unleaded is $4.49 nationwide, $6.29 in California, and $6.13 here in Bakersfield. Diesel is selling for about $8.30 per gallon in Bakersfield. Well, millions of Californians are about to get a break.

0: 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I'm Jeff Lamucci for Bakersfield's News Leader, KUZZ.
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0: KUZZ, Brennan Ness in the morning, 6 o'clock. All right, coming up at 7:15, one more shot at Disney on Ice tickets for a couple weekends from now.
1: What character would we have today? You want to give any hints, any clues?
0: I feel like it's Friday. 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
1: If you're a country music fan, I think the one place you wanted to be last night was probably Nashville at the Luke Bryan concert, because you got like probably 8 concerts in one.
2: Oh my gosh, yes. Like when he said Luke and Friends, he meant it.
1: Luke brought out Carrie Underwood, and also had a video message from Lionel Richie where they all officially announced they will be back as judges on American Idol. He had Darius Rucker out, Jason Aldean, Chris Stapleton, Kane Brown, and Dierks Bentley.
2: Carrie Underwood, too.
1: Yeah, like, it's crazy.
2: That would have been the show to go to.
1: Good night with Luke Bryan in Nashville. I don't know if you saw this, I think Ella Langley, part of celebrating the record breaking of Choosing Texas, was at a show last night, and her team surprised her by allowing her to face her fears. She has, I guess, a fear of like just creatures and animals. They brought in a snake.
2: They brought in
1: a toucan to sit on her shoulder.
2: You know what's so funny is like she is, we're very similar in our expressions because I couldn't tell if she was enjoying it or hating it. There was like this bird on her and she goes, I really like it. And I'm like, I don't believe it. Don't believe it.
1: But she did do it. She did face her fears.
2: There was a little kangaroo. I thought that was adorable. You have to go watch the video.
1: Okay.
2: It is so cute, the little baby kangaroo.
1: And the 2026 MTV Video Music Awards, which will be airing on CBS, will feature a tribute to Dolly Parton. Kacey Musgraves is going to host it.
2: Oh, that's going to be awesome.
1: That's the 615 at 615 on KUZZ.

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1: So are they. 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

0: Kenny Chesney and Beer in Mexico, 623. I was out at the fair last night. Thanks to everybody who came out. Came and got an Ella Langley mystery seat. There's still a lot of different seats you can pick, so come on out again all weekend long, and you might win Ella Langley tickets.
1: Yes, it's at the Greek Theater. Completely sold out show. So why not try to go win them? You'll be like the coolest person ever. Like, especially if you take your plus one.
0: Yeah.
1: You're going to be the GOAT of 2026.
0: And later this afternoon, Ken McLeod is back live at the fair. It's brought to you by Hot Tubs Plus. So we're doing the Kern County Fair all weekend long on KUZZ.
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0: KUZZ News Time, 626. Don't forget Carly Pierce, reserve seats on the way this morning after 8. Right now, it's Jeff Lanucci.
9: Good Friday morning, everybody. A hit and run lands a Bakersfield child in the hospital. We'll have that story after another check of the roadways. Here's Highway Patrol Officer George Toro. Hey there, George.
10: Hey, good morning, Jeff, and good morning, everyone. Happy Friday. Yeah, here in the Bakersfield area, we're still looking good. No active crashes or hazards to get in your way this morning if you are getting ready to head out that door. And just one little hiccup up in the Fort Tejon area, hard closure of the number 3 and 4 lane northbound I-5 just south of Fraser Mount Park Road. They were dealing with the earlier semi-truck fire, so just expect minor delays if you are heading into the Kern County area. If you are headed out of the Bakersfield area this morning, all of our other major roadways are open and clear. Remember to buckle up and watch your speed. Live from the California Highway Patrol, I'm Officer Toro for KUZZ.
9: All right, George, thank you. A 5-year-old child is in critical but stable condition after a hit-and-run crash in southeast Bakersfield. Police say a truck ran a stop sign near Tyree Tolliver and Wilkins Streets and broadsided a vehicle carrying a woman and her children Thursday afternoon. The child was airlifted to Valley Children's Hospital. Police have arrested the truck's passenger but are still looking for the driver. Caltrans is asking for public input on the future of State Route 33, a plan that could have a major impact on western Kern County, including Taft and Maricopa. The 165-mile corridor runs from the Kern-San Luis Obispo County line to the Fresno-Merced County line. Public input is being accepted through December as Caltrans develops a long-term blueprint for the highway. Several concepts have been discussed over the years, including widening the highway from 2 to 4 lanes in certain areas. You can weigh in by submitting your feedback through a Caltrans online survey. Ross Stores is investing several million dollars to build a massive processing and distribution center in Southeast Bakersfield.
4: The company plans a $500 million, 1.75 million square foot processing and distribution center near East Bell Terrace and Mount Vernon Avenue.
9: That's YouTube audio posted by Bakersfield Local. The center is expected to create nearly 1,000 jobs. Construction is expected to begin in 2027. City Manager Christian Clegg says the new center is the largest job-generating project in Bakersfield in decades and calls it a great win for the city and the nearby regions. Not such a great win for California's wine industry that's struggling due to a trade dispute with Canada and fewer people drinking wine.
5: According to the Wine Institute, wine exports from California to Canada dropped 78% in just 1 year after Canada boycotted U.S. alcohol because of the trade war. Industry leaders say open trade with Canada is vital for wineries. Some wineries have even had to lay off workers or close entirely. On top of trade issues, fewer people are drinking wine. Older generations are buying less, and younger people are choosing other drinks. The industry supports over 400,000 jobs and brings billions to the state each year. I'm Tammy Trujillo.
9: Southern Valley weather now, sunshine and a high of 91 in Bakersfield today. Mostly clear tonight, low 64, partly sunny and 92 tomorrow, sunny and 88 on Sunday. Right now, 69 degrees at 630. I'm Jeff Lamucci for Bakersfield's News Leader, KUZZ.

0: KUZZ, Brent and Ness in the morning. I have here a list of the best pop culture Halloween costumes people are already looking up, figuring out how they want to do in 2026.
1: All right, give us the list.
0: All right, so I don't know if you saw, of course, the pictures of Taylor Swift when she went to the Knicks game and she and all her friends were wearing different shirts.
1: Yeah.
0: Like that. Yes.
1: Yeah.
0: So there's that as a group costume.
1: Like Stevie Nicks, the Knicks.
0: Yes. Yeah. Bad Bunny's Super Bowl bushes.
1: I knew that was going to be a big one this year.
0: Yeah. I have not watched on Prime Video Off Campus. But I do know it's a big show, so Hannah and Garrett, like the main characters in that show. Same with The Pit. The Pit, I think, is on HBO Max. But yeah, Noah Wiley's show. And of course, you know, in tribute, everybody expects a lot of Dolly Parton costumes this year.
1: Yeah, I'm kind of trying to figure out what you and I need to be for Halloween. I've kind of narrowed it down to two.
0: We had an idea, but then someone gave us a, I think, even better idea the other day.
1: I'm down to two ideas, but feel free to text in.
0: Yeah.
1: If you text me, because then I can screenshot it. Ideas, what you think Brent and Ness should be for Halloween 2026. Nothing scary. I'm scarier enough.
2: It's almost time to celebrate with Brent and Ness. 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

0: Ella Langley and Be Her, you know, Hardy wrote that song. He's going to be on with us 7:45 this morning.
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1: 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Tomorrow, Linda Hamilton from The Terminator. She is 70, and Gwyneth Paltrow on Sunday is 54.
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1: 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Coming up, Disney on Ice tickets, 7:15. If you can guess the Disney character. Right now, it's Jeff Lamucci.
5: Good Friday morning, everybody. Bakersfield police are searching for a teenager considered a first-time runaway. We'll have that story after another check of traffic for you Friday morning. Here's Highway Patrol Officer George Toro. Happy Friday, George.
6: Hey, good morning, Jeff. Happy Friday, and happy Friday, everyone. Yeah, not too bad of a morning commute. We are responding to a solo vehicle crash in the area of southbound I-9, just north of Pond Road. That vehicle off the roadway, not affecting traffic lanes. And a traffic advisory up in the Fort Tejon area, hard closure of the 3 and 4 lane northbound on the I-5, just south of Fraser Mountain Park Road. So expect some delays if you are coming into the Kern County area and traveling through there. If you are headed out of the Bakersfield area this morning, all of our other major roadways are open and clear. Remember to buckle up and watch your speed. Live from the California Highway Patrol, I'm Officer Toro for KUZZ.
5: All right, George, thank you. A Wasco man faces up to 7 years in prison after a Kern County jury convicted him of stabbing a family member during an argument. Robert Ornelas was found guilty Wednesday of assault with a deadly weapon, battery, causing serious injury and resisting a peace officer. The incident happened February 15th. Prosecutors say Ornelas stabbed the victim with a kitchen knife, causing significant internal injuries that required surgery. He'll be sentenced October 23rd. Bakersfield police are asking for the public's help finding a 14-year-old girl reported missing and considered at risk. Navia McGill is considered a first-time runaway and was last seen around 8 Thursday morning in the 1200 block of G Street. McGill is 5 feet tall, weighs about 110 pounds, and has brown hair and brown eyes. She was last seen wearing a burgundy shirt and blue jeans. Anyone with information is asked to contact Bakersfield Police. President Trump is celebrating the long history shared between the U.S. and China.
7: While hosting Chinese President Xi Jinping at the White House for a state dinner Thursday night, Trump said European explorers first discovered the Americas while trying to discover a route to China.
8: That quest produced the modern world, this beautiful country, and ultimately the long relationship between the Chinese and the American people that we are celebrating very happily tonight.
7: Trump went on to gift Xi a statue of a bald eagle. Last night's dinner was also attended by U.S. tech executives. Meanwhile, CNN is reporting that both it and MSNBC were denied access to cover Xi's arrival, despite reporters being allowed back in the White House. I'm Mark Mayfield.
5: A little closer to home now, Governor Newsom has signed 6 new laws to speed up building EV charging stations in California.
9: The laws aim to expand charging access. One law allows quicker installation of pre-tested chargers. Another law cuts red tape for EV charger projects. Yet another will make it easier for people who live in apartments or mixed-use buildings to get EV charging by reducing fees and permitting barriers. Other new laws will help people in homeowner associations get access to EV charging. I'm Dina Kodiak.
5: Southern Valley weather now, sunny and 91 in Bakersfield today. Mostly clear tonight, low 64. Partly sunny tomorrow with a high of 92. And we're back to the 80s on Sunday. Today's air quality index, unhealthy for sensitive groups, at 133. Right now it's 69 degrees at 658. I'm Jeff Lamucci for Bakersfield's news leader, KUZZ.
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0: KUZZ, Brent and Ness in the morning, 7:04. Okay, I saw this. Have you ever quit a job?
1: Yeah.
0: How did you do it?
1: One time I put a post-it because I couldn't find the manager. That was very unprofessional of me.
0: How long ago was that?
1: It was like 19.

0: Okay.
1: Like, everybody was quitting. I had no friends there anymore. So I was like, I need to quit, too.
0: So you quit via Post-it?
1: Via Post-it.
0: Okay.
1: Very unprofessional. Don't recommend. I had to apologize. Then I quit. I just told them. I went in and said, like, hey, I'm going to put my... I didn't come back after giving birth. So I was like, I'm gonna take a new career of being a stay-at-home mom. But that was good the way I did it that way, because when I asked to come back, I came back, no problem.
0: Well, here's the deal. I saw this, and I was like, I just don't think this is the way to do it. 1 out of 10 people admit they have quit work by text.
1: I don't know what's worse, Post-it or text?
0: Definitely a text. I mean, they're probably right. They're about the same. I mean, as a manager, I've had people quit by text just based like, hey, I'm not coming back, you know, or yeah. I think you should either have a conversation in person or even like a phone call and try to give 2 weeks where you can. Sometimes maybe it's just not possible, but yeah, by text, that's probably not the way to go.
1: I think that's just people in general don't want confrontation. They don't want to have the hard conversations, aka me and my Post-it. I thought I learned my lesson. You don't do that. But I couldn't find the manager, and like, I really wanted to quit.
0: So that was the next best thing.
1: I was like, they fired a bunch of people. And like, I really had no more friends. I was like, the whole point of me coming to this job was to hang out with my friends. They ruined it for me.
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0: KUZZ, Brent and Ness in the morning. Disney on Ice happens October 10th at Dignity Health Arena. We've got four tickets if you can guess today's Disney character.
1: And you promised it was going to be easy.
0: I feel like this is pretty easy.
1: Okay.
0: All right, here we go.
1: Get it to us.
2: I see your collection.
0: I thought it was pretty easy today. One more?
1: Yeah, one more.
2: I see your collection.
1: You could have went easier. Call us right now at 661-842-5555. 842-5555. Guess that character.

0: Ness in the morning. All right. Can you guess the mystery Disney character to win Disney on Ice tickets? Take a listen one more time.
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0: 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Who is the mystery Disney character?
2: Sebastian from Ariel.
0: Sebastian is right. Congratulations.
2: Thank you.
0: For you, I've got 4 tickets to Disney on Ice, October 10th at Dignity Health Arena. 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
2: Thank you so much.

was a place to go. Load a truck up, hit the dirt road. Jump the barbed wire, spread the word. Light the bonfire and call the girls. King in the can and the Marlboro man. Jack and Jim were a few good men. Where you learn how to kiss and cuss and fight too.

0: and Ness in the morning. Congratulations to all of our Disney on Ice winners this week. Coming up here in about an hour, we'll have your four reserve seats to see Carly Pearce at the Kern County Fair at the Budweiser Pavilion, including your fair admission and your parking.
1: It's going to be a good time, and that is one of your favorite artists.
0: 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Carly hasn't been here since our Class of 2019 show.
1: I don't think I've ever seen her live. 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
0: Yes, it's going to be so good. 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
0: 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Coming up, we'll talk about it being Dolly 925 Day. Right now, it's Jeff Lamucci.
6: Good Friday morning, everybody. The search continues for a Delano man wanted for attempted murder. A story is coming up, but first, another check of traffic for you on this Friday with Highway Patrol Officer George Toro. Hey there, George.
7: Hey, good morning, Jeff, and good morning, everyone. Happy Friday. Rosedale Highway and Allen Road, a two-vehicle non-injury crash in that area, one vehicle partially blocking the roadway, so just be careful if you are traveling through there. And looking at some traffic in the Fort Tejon area, hard closure of the number 3 and 4 lane, northbound I-5, just south of Frasermont Park Road due to an earlier semi-truck fire, so expect some delays if you are coming into the Kern County area through there. Now, if you are headed out of the Bakersfield area this morning, all of our other major roadways are open and clear. Remember to buckle up and watch your speed. Live from the California Highway Patrol, I'm Officer Toro for KUZZ.
6: Thank you very much, George. A manhunt is underway after police in Delano say Manuel Lima fired gunshots at a woman, nearly striking her in the head. Officers responded to High Street around 12:45 Tuesday afternoon. Lima allegedly fled in a black Mercedes SUV with the gun. Police have recovered both, but Lima is still wanted on attempted murder and assault charges. Anyone with information on Lima or his whereabouts is asked to contact Delano police. At least one person is dead after the CHP responded to two semi-trucks parked on the right shoulder of northbound Interstate 5 south of the outlets at Tejon. The CHP says a medical helicopter was called around 3:25 Thursday afternoon with CPR underway inside one of the trucks. The number 4 lane was closed and the incident was listed as a fatality. California cities and counties are pushing back against new data centers. Tammy Trujillo has more.
8: Many local governments across the state are temporarily banning new data centers over concerns about pollution, noise, and higher utility bills. The bans are meant to ease residents' worries. Experts say California's data centers are usually smaller and use less energy compared to those in other states. The biggest data centers in the state use about as much electricity in a year as all the homes in San Francisco. In other parts of the country, companies like Amazon Web Services build much bigger centers that can use 23 times more energy than an entire city. Developers say the energy data centers use brings other resources to communities like tax revenue and jobs.
6: Local residents, the Inyo Kern Airport, and the nearby China Lake Naval Base are strongly opposing a proposed industrial-scale data center in Inyo Kern near the community of Onyx out in eastern Kern County. Checking the markets this morning, the Dow is up 96 points, the S&P 500 off about 2 points, and the NASDAQ up 1 point. Giants of the tech industry were well represented at Thursday night's White House state dinner for Chinese President Xi Jinping.
9: Guests included Tesla and SpaceX CEO Elon Musk at the head table with President Trump and Xi, along with NVIDIA's Jensen Huang and former Apple CEO and current executive chairman Tim Cook. Others included OpenAI CEO Sam Altman, Meta's Mark Zuckerberg, Amazon founder Jeff Bezos, Google co-founder Sergey Brin, and CEO Sundar Pichai, along with Microsoft CEO Satya Nadella and others. The room was also packed with business leaders from across American finance, media, and industry. I'm Mark Mayfield.
6: Checking Southern Valley weather now. Sunny in Bakersfield today, high 91. Mostly clear and 64 overnight. Partly sunny Saturday, high 92. Right now it's 69 degrees at 724. I'm Jeff Lamucci for Bakersfield's news leader, KUZZ.
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0: bargain as pay you these days.
1: It is Friday. Ready for a big weekend?
2: Yeah, it's 9 to 5.
1: That's right. The day you celebrate Dolly Parton. We'll talk about that coming up next on KUZZ.

0: Ness in the morning, and today is September 25th, or 9-2-5, and it's the day we celebrate the legacy of Dolly Parton.
1: Let me do the working on. See, I got it. The little nails.
0: You know, Dolly was always known for her kindness, her generosity, her gratitude, just, you know, making somebody's day a little bit brighter. I mean, I think that's why everybody loved Dolly.
1: Oh, amen to that. Yes.
0: So here are some things that you can do, because actually the state of California actually declared today Dolly Parton Day, Dolly 925 Day. So you could reach out to someone that you know that's been having a rough time and just say, hey, I'm thinking about you. You can donate something today, whether it's food, clothes, school supplies, even a few dollars to a local charity. You can let someone go ahead of you in line. I like this one. You can thank a teacher, nurse, first responder, other community worker.
1: I love that. Those are all really good.
0: Another way is you can buy someone's coffee.
1: Oh, I like that, because Dolly did love her a cup of coffee, a little cup of ambition.
0: Yes. And so Ness and I today are teaming up with Reverb Coffee downtown.
1: You hear us talk about them all the time. We are obsessed with their coffee.
0: And so they have a gift card that you can use to get a drink today, but you have to check it out. How to do it.
1: Yeah, there's a code word, and the code word will only be posted on mine or Brent's Instagram. So it's Brent Michaels Radio, and mine is Ness Heraldes. No radio, just Ness Heraldes. And the code word is on the left. You'll see it on our stories, and you'll see it. But we want you to go get your coffee this morning. So I'm posting it right now. Bada bing, bada boom. It is posted on Ness Heraldes Instagram. So go check it out. Go get yourself a cup of coffee. It's 9-to-5 day. Let's have the most kindest day ever in honor of Dolly Parton.
0: Yes. Shout out to Miss Dolly. Go grab a cup of ambition on us. KUZZ.

0: KUZZ, Brennan Ness in the morning. Coming up at 7:45, Hardy joins us on the show.
1: I am so excited. I will try not to fangirl.

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1: I'm super excited to have you on the show because, like, I am a huge Hardy fan, and this is, like, the fourth or fifth time that I've had the privilege of getting to interview you, and you are on my bucket list of finally being able to meet in real life.
2: I'm held to a high standard.
1: I am a Hardy stan, so when you were announced you were coming to Stagecoach, I'm like, this is my time.
2: Come on with it. Let's make it happen.
1: I'm so excited for you to be at Stagecoach for 2027. Now, Hardy, if you could have your dream guest to bring out, who would you bring out for Stagecoach?
2: Probably, like, Fred Durst or, like, the entire band of Limp Bizkit or something like that.
3: Oh, my gosh. That would be amazing.
1: Hardy, that would be epic.
3: I don't know who we need to call to make that happen, but that's going to happen.
1: Rolling. Oh, my gosh, yes.
2: That would probably be it. That or like some like Jonathan Davis from Korn or something. That's just anything in that world would be amazing.
1: Okay, every time I think I can't love Hardy more, it's just I love him more and more. Yes, I've said that would be my dream collab with you, Hardy and Jonathan Davis.
2: Oh my God, that'd be amazing. Maybe one day.
3: Yeah, Korn is a Bakersfield band.
2: I know, and I was not pandering whatsoever. I forgot that they were Bakersfield. Yeah.
3: Well, man, congratulations on MacArthur, which I know has been one of the biggest songs all year. Congrats on CMA nominations. Are we looking forward to new Hardy music? Because, I mean, I know MacArthur was kind of like the first song maybe in a new chapter. Are we getting new Hardy music soon?
2: Yeah, it's coming. I can't talk about it really.
3: Okay, all right.
2: I've talked about a little bit of some stuff here and there, so I can just say that I have been writing a lot of new music, and the stuff that is about to, the stuff that's coming within the next calendar year is the best stuff I've ever done. So I'm extremely excited about it.
3: Oh,
1: he's dangling it right in front of us.
3: I know that's a high bar.
1: I know.
3: Because man, like, I mean, you have consistently always raised the game with every album.
2: Yeah, thank you. Last November, I took a break. I took like a month off from writing, and then it was like I wrote MacArthur, and then I wrote Be Her with Ella, and I wrote like 10 songs of mine, like in a row. I don't know. I just got real. I had a creative month. I just kind of had a moment where I was really creative, and so I wrote most of what will be coming out within the calendar year. Again, I will say, in kind of a short amount of time, and just. It's just some of the best stuff it is the best stuff I've ever done. I can hang my hat on that.
1: Oh, I'm looking forward to this album. Oh, the countdown is on.
3: Well, we'll get you out of here on this. We just launched our Kern County Fair yesterday. In fact, Ernest was in town yesterday. What is your go-to fair food? If you're ever at a fair, what is your go-to fair food?
2: Ooh, that's a good question. You know, I can never eat the whole thing, but I gotta go like a funnel cake. It's just hard to beat with a bunch of powdered sugar on the top.
3: Yeah.
2: That's hard to beat.
1: No, you're totally correct on that. And now I want a funnel cake.
2: Yeah, me too.
3: I mean, we're talking about Limp Bizkit, Korn, and funnel cake. You have great taste, Hardy.
1: You do. He's literally one of the best writers ever, not in just country music, just in general. Great taste and a special guest and food. What more can you love with Hardy?
2: I was going to ask, can you even find a funnel cake anywhere other than a fair? Like, does a fair have to be going on for you to be able to find a funnel cake?
3: I feel like yes. Because yeah. I mean, you can't get them at, like, the grocery store to make it home.
1: I mean, if you were a good chef, you could do it.
2: Yeah, you could learn how to do it, but I guess, like, there's no place that just sells funnel cake, right?
1: No.
3: Hardy, would you like to invest in a funnel cake restaurant?
1: Yeah.
3: Like, it's like a business venture.
1: Hardy Funnel?
2: I feel like you could start a thing called Fair Food and just make fair food and have people, like, if you open till like 3 a.m. and when drunk people come off from the bar, they can eat fair food and go home.
1: That would be me, though. Gosh, yes. Instead of Taco Bell.
2: Yeah, me too.
1: Get your fair food. Get a corn dog and a funnel cake.
2: Oh, boy.
3: Well, get your passes for Stagecoach. Go to stagecoachfestival.com. Hardy will be playing Friday night, and we can't wait to see you.
1: It's going
3: to
1: be me in the front row screaming my head off.
2: I love it. Well, you guys have fun, and I appreciate the time. Thank you all so much.
3: Thank you very much, man. Have a great day.

0: KUZZ, thank you, Hardy, for joining us on the show today. We mentioned about 20 minutes ago, it is Dolly 925 Day.
1: Yes, and if you want some free coffee from Reverb, which is seriously our favorite place ever, you have to go to our Instagram. 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
0: 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Let's get an update from the newsroom with Jeff Lamucci.
9: Thank you, Brent. Good morning, everybody. Ross Stores has big plans for Bakersfield. We'll tell you all about it after another look at traffic on this Friday with Highway Patrol Officer George Toro. Hello there, George.
10: Hey, good morning, Jeff, and good morning, everyone. Happy Friday. And not too bad of a morning commute. Just look out for a dog being reported on the right-hand shoulder. Northbound 99 at Merle Haggard. We do have an officer en route to check that out. And a traffic advisory up in the Fort Tejon area. Northbound I-5 just south of Fraser Mount Park Road. Hard closure in place of the number 3 lane and the number 4 lane due to an earlier truck fire. So expect some delays if you are traveling through that area. If you are headed out of the Bakersfield area this morning, all of our other major roadways are open and clear. Remember to buckle up and watch your speed. Live from the California Highway Patrol, I'm Officer Toro for KUZZ.
9: All right, George, thank you. Kern County Sheriff's deputies have dismantled two meth conversion labs and arrested four people following a narcotics investigation. Investigators seized about 103 pounds of meth along with another 576 pounds of meth in solution during searches in Bakersfield, Delano, and Early Mart on Wednesday. Seven guns, cash, and a stolen motorhome were also recovered. The four suspects, two from Mexico, one from Fresno, and one from Delano, are accused of conspiring to manufacture and traffic meth in the Central Valley. A $500 million Ross Stores distribution center is coming to Southeast Bakersfield. The 1.75 million square foot facility will be built on 160 acres near East Bell Terrace and Mount Vernon Avenue.
11: Bakersfield says the project is expected to break ground in 2027 and create nearly 1,000 new jobs when completed.
9: That's YouTube audio posted by Bakersfield local. City Manager Kristen Clegg calls the center a big win for the city and the region, and says it's the largest job-generating project in Bakersfield in decades. The Boys and Girls Clubs of Kern County has received a $5,000 grant from the Sprouts Healthy Communities Foundation. The money will help maintain vegetable gardens at the Stockdale

0: Insurance has committed to about 5,600 new policies and Mercury Insurance to about 2,100. The state-backed FAIR plan still covers nearly 700,000 homes, up sharply since 2022. I'm Dina Kodiak.
1: Southern Valley weather now. Sunshine and a high of 91 in Bakersfield today. Mostly clear tonight. Low 64. Partly sunny and 92 tomorrow. Sunny and 88 on Sunday. Right now it's 70 degrees at 8 o'clock. I'm Jeff Lamucci for Bakersfield's News Leader, KUZZ.
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0: KUZZ, Brendan Ness in the morning. I've got four reserved seats to see Carly Pearce at the Budweiser Pavilion in our hands.
1: Okay, what do we got to do?
0: All right, can you tell what word we have taken out of this Carly Pearce song? Take a listen.
2: Go run mine into the ground.
1: I know this one. Let me win it. Come on. Do you know it?
2: Go run mine into the ground.
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0: 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All right, can you figure out what word we've taken out of this Carly Pearce song?
1: Go run, run into the ground.
0: Hi, K-U-Z-Z. What do you think?
2: Name.
0: Name is right.
3: Let's
0: congratulations.
3: Go. You're going.
2: I am so excited.
0: What is your name?
2: Melissa.
0: Hi, Melissa. Four reserve seats to see Carly Pearce this Wednesday at the Budweiser Pavilion with four admission fare passes and a parking pass. Have the best time.
2: Thank you so much.
0: And we'll play the game one more time on Monday. Don't forget, we are celebrating Dolly Parton 925 Day.
3: Yeah, make sure you go check out our Instagram for the code. 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

0: Jason Aldean, Don't Tell On Me, Brent and Ness in the morning, and I cannot believe what I am about to say. Because okay, you've been very open that you are not a fan of pumpkin spice lattes.
1: It's not even like public about it. I've been a hater. Like I'm a hater on PSL.
0: Until now?
1: Until now. I told you there would be a time that possibly my mind could change. Now, am I still a PSL hater for August? Absolutely. You'll never change my mind on that.
0: Fair.
1: Did Reverb change the game on PSL? 1,010% the best pumpkin spice latte.
0: Theirs is really good.
1: So good.
0: Well, and the whole pumpkin spice latte that they're selling right now is actually for charity. Proceeds go to Capcake, yeah.
1: I love what they do with the community. But yeah, so we were talking to them and I said that like the only way for me to potentially like it would be theirs. And you had it. You're like, here you go, try it. And you made me try it right in front of them.
0: We filmed it.
1: And we filmed it. Because, you know, like I can't lie. It's all in the face. And I'm like, oh, so good. And we want you to be able to enjoy a cup of ambition. It is Dolly Parton Day, if you guys didn't know it. If the date is 9/25, see? 9/25. You get it? You get what we did there?
0: So you can get one drink per person today till the credit we set up is gone. But you can go to Reverb downtown. It's in the Woolworths building, like that just reopened.
1: Go try the PSL and then you'll be like, she was right. Because I'm a publicly hater on it. But I love theirs.
0: You can find the code to order on our Instagram stories at Brent Michaels Radio and at Ness Heraldes.
1: And for whatever reason, if you can't find it, just text us on the text line.
0: Yeah, we'll help you out. Yes. We want you to have a cup of coffee. It's Dolly Parton Day.
1: Yes, we're trying to show all the kindness that Dolly would. And the only way I know is through your heart. Like food, through your heart. Food, that's the way I show love.

0: 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Thanks so much for hanging with us. 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
1: Just going to Riley Green tonight and then hopefully nothing.
0: Just a relaxing, kind of chill weekend. I mean, you've had a busy week.
1: Yeah, I kind of just want to chill, get some things around the house. Hopefully, my dog doesn't run away again. That was
0: we can only hope.
1: You have a very busy week. You're going to Boot Barn.
0: Yeah. Also, Riley tonight.
1: And Boot Barn.
0: Boot Barn at the fair tomorrow afternoon. But yes, Sunday, nothing.
1: So, I feel like Boot Barn should have been before Riley. Then you would have been really set up. But you're going to be set up for the fair.
0: Yes.
1: Because we do have a lot of... We have three Mark Country concerts.
0: Yeah, it's...
1: Gretchen on Monday, Wednesday, Carly, and Saturday, Joe.
0: So, come on by Boot Barn, Gosford Road, 11 to 1 tomorrow with KUZZ.
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5: Good morning, everybody. An historic movie theater on Kern County's west side is up for sale. We'll tell you all about it after another look at your Friday morning commute. Airport Drive on-ramp to southbound Highway 204. CHP is reporting a traffic accident there. Nobody's been hurt, but the roadway is blocked. And northbound Interstate 5 at Fraser Mountain Park Road, the number 3 and 4 lanes are closed after a semi caught fire. That's about 4 hours for that closure. Expect a big delay if you happen to be in that neck of the woods. In the news today, a man already serving life without parole for murder has pleaded no contest to second-degree murder and the death of his cellmate at Kern Valley State Prison in Delano. 48-year-old Eric Morales faces 25 years to life when he's sentenced October 22nd. Prosecutors say Morales attacked 40-year-old Ryan Galindo in their cell in 2019. Galindo suffered severe head trauma and died months later at a long-term care facility. The Fox Theater in Taft remains open despite the historic landmark being put up for sale. Michael Long owns Black Gold Brewing Company next door and tells 23ABC the theater is the anchor of downtown Taft.
6: When I saw the for sale sign on the thing, I go, oh my God.
5: Westside Rec and Parks District operates the theater. The sale includes the theater, nearby businesses, and apartments. A federal judge has delayed ruling on a proposed settlement involving Paramount's merger with Warner Brothers Discovery and 12 state attorneys general.
7: That's despite expectations that the deal was essentially done. On Thursday, U.S. District Judge Araceli Martinez-Olguin said she wants more information from attorneys before deciding whether to approve the settlement. California Attorney General Rob Bont announced Monday that a deal had been reached, appearing to clear a major hurdle for Paramount Skydance's $111 billion acquisition of Warner Brothers Discovery. But the judge's decision puts the proposed merger on hold. She says she'll issue her ruling in due course. I'm Tammy Trujillo.
5: 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The event will be held at all five Sparkling Image locations in Bakersfield. Organizers say more than $135,000 has been donated to the Keep Foundation since 2011. Camp Keep is a week-long residential outdoor science school on California's Central Coast, operated by the Kern County Superintendent of Schools. Southern Valley weather now, sunny and 91 in Bakersfield today, mostly clear tonight, low 64, partly sunny tomorrow, high 92, back to the 80s on Sunday. Mojave will see sunshine and a high of 82 today. Right now it's 70 degrees at 827. Jeff Lamucci here for Bakersfield's News Leader, KUZZ.

0: KUZZ, Brennan Ness in the morning, 8:38, and with it being Dolly Parton Day, 9 to 5, you can go grab a cup of coffee while it lasts on Ness and I at Reverb downtown. We've put a gift card there, and yeah, it's there till it's gone. 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

0: Brent and Ness in the morning. We're actually going to see both of these people in the span of a week. We get Carly Wednesday, Riley tonight.
1: What a good week. And it's Dolly Parton Day.
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6: 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Right now, it's Jeff Lamucci.
7: Thank you, Brent. Good morning, everybody. Caltrans wants your input about a heavily traveled highway in Kern County. We'll have that story coming up. And speaking of highways, let's take our final look at traffic on this Friday morning. Just one incident south of Bakersfield from about 4 o'clock this morning, northbound I-5 at Fraser Mountain Park Road. The number 3 and 4 lanes are still closed after a semi caught fire. It's a hard closure. Expect a big backup there. A Kern County jury has convicted a Wasco man of stabbing a family member during an argument this winter. Prosecutors say Robert Ornelas was arguing with one family member when another tried to intervene. It happened February 15th. Ornelas allegedly grabbed a kitchen knife and stabbed the person, causing significant internal injuries requiring surgery. Ornelas was also convicted of battery and resisting police. Sentencing is October 23rd. Parts of State Route 33 could eventually be widened from 2 lanes to 4, and Caltrans wants to hear from you about the highway's future. The 165-mile route runs from the Kern-San Luis Obispo County line to the Fresno-Merced County line, including Taft and Maricopa. Caltrans is developing a long-term plan for the highway and is accepting public input through December. You can submit your comments through an online survey on the Caltrans website. Nearly half of younger voters have a negative view of capitalism.
8: That's according to a new poll from NBC News, which shows that 47% of respondents between the ages of 18 and 29 viewed capitalism negatively. 42% said they view socialism positively. This comes amid a primary election season that saw the rise of some democratic socialist and progressive candidates. I'm Mark Mayfield.
7: Here's your Friday morning look at gas prices. AAA reports the current average price for a gallon of regular is $4.49. That's unleaded, of course, nationwide, and $6.29 in California. Bakersfield's averaging about $6.13 a gallon, and diesel is selling for about $8.30 a gallon here in Bakersfield. There's nothing not to love about a good food holiday, and today is one of them. And according to Bree Tennis, it's muy bueno.
9: Today is National Quesadilla Day, the grilled cheese's spicier friend. It's simple, a tortilla stuffed with cheese and other stuff, folded over and heated until it's ooey and gooey. The most popular add-in is chicken, the most controversial, pineapple. They're not new, we've been eating them since the year 1521, and a YouGov poll says one-third of us eat one at least once a week. So today is your day. Look for deals. I'm Bree Tennis.
7: Southern Valley weather now. Sunny in Bakersfield today. High 91. Mostly clear and 64 overnight. Partly sunny Saturday. High 92. Sunshine and 79 today into Tehachapi. Right now, 72 degrees at 855. Have a great weekend. I'm Jeff Lamucci for Bakersfield's news leader, KUZZ.
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0: KUZZ, Brent and Ness in the morning, 9:15. And tonight he's playing the Greek Theater. I know some people went to see him in Long Beach last night.
1: I got my shirt on. I'm ready to rock and roll.
0: Riley, think you should drunk, KUZZ.

0: KUZZ Brent and Ness in the morning. Coming up, we'll tell you how we're celebrating 925 Day for Dolly.
1: A little of this. Can I say it again?
0: 925 Day.
1: There you go.
0: It's Blake Shelton.
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0: KUZZ, Brent and Ness in the morning, and it's Dolly 925 Day. In fact, the state of California officially called it Dolly Parton Day, September 25, 925. And so we are celebrating by buying you a cup of ambition this morning.
1: Yes, it's our favorite place ever, Reverb, the best coffee, hands down. They have a gift card over there. All you have to do is say the code word. We only have like 30 minutes left. Let's just tell them the code word.
0: Yes, yeah, so while supplies last, if you go to Reverb and order with the code Dolly.
1: We did that. We're so original.
0: Oh. While the gift card lasts, get yourself a free cup of coffee this morning on Ness and I. Because, you know, what Dolly Parton Day is supposed to be is spreading kindness and doing something nice for someone. Because that's Dolly's legacy. She was always, you know, she was a huge philanthropist, always donating her time, her money, her voice. And so, yeah, even if, you know, you can't buy a bunch of people coffee today, just, you know,
1: smile.
0: Do something. Yes.
1: Just smile at someone. Compliment somebody. Hold the door open for them.
0: But yeah, go get a free Reverb downtown with the code Dolly on us.
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3: Hey folks, this is Michael Binge, noted barbecue connoisseur for Salty's Barbecue and Catering. And I'm here with my buddy Jeff, and he's got some exciting news to tell you.
4: You're right. We have very exciting news. We've got the new Salty's Barbecue at 3214 Coffee Road up and running. Just a little over 8 months from the time we broke ground to the time we opened the doors. And man, I tell you, this thing's exciting. We've got indoor dining. The outdoor patio is spacious and nice. We've got misters. We've got coolers. And when it gets a little cool, we've even got heaters for it. And then after all that, we top it off with a drive-thru. Michael, what did you think about the building when you came in and got to see it for the first time?
3: You know what? I turned the corner and I saw it. I'm like, oh my gosh, it's amazing. 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

0: Brian and Ness in the morning. Kenny Chesney, new music. It's called Remember Me That Way. Coming up next week, we get into high gear, giving away tickets to the sold-out Hudson Westbrook show, October 7th with KUZZ, up close and acoustic.
1: It's going to be so much fun, and no, we want to get you there. If you didn't get tickets, this is like your second chance.
0: So there's three ways. Right now, you can go to KUZZ.com. You can enter to win. 1 week from today, next Friday, we're going to kick off Ticket Tag. We played this when Chris Young came and did a show for us at the Crystal Palace. It's a game where you need to remember the winner's name before you. So you always need to be listening to KUZZ for your shot to win. And then you can also take our music survey.
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0: So, yeah, you want to win Hudson Westbrook tickets? There's lots of ways. 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

0: Wetzel and Ella Langley. That's Jaded, Brent, and Ness in the morning. That about wraps it up for us. But all weekend, you can swing by our booth at the Kern County Fair, and you might be able to go see Ella Langley.
1: Yeah. If you go to the fair multiple times this week, make sure you stop at our booth multiple times this week. Select a seat that you think is the winning one. And whoever chooses that winning seat is getting two tickets to the sold-out Ella Langley show at the Greek Theater.
0: And it's really interesting how people, like, pick their seats. Like, I always watch. Like, a lot of people have picked seats in the middle. And I'm not saying the winning seat is in the middle, isn't in the middle, could be on the front. The one thing I tell people is the seat that is the winning seat isn't necessarily where you're going to sit in the show, because I see so many people, like, that's their strategy. Like, now, where would KUZZ have bought these tickets? Or where would Ella Langley? And it's like, that may or may not have anything to do with it.
1: No, it's all luck, basically. So you got to pick. No, don't do that strategy at all. Take that out of the window and just go with what your intuition tells you.
0: Yes, whatever is feeling lucky, that's what you should pick. I will be at the fair tomorrow afternoon starting at 3.
1: What are you going to eat tomorrow?
0: You know what? I've not been to the Bass Club yet, so maybe that's tomorrow.
1: And then we'll be together Monday.
0: Yes.
1: We're back. Brent and Ness back at the Kern County Fair. What kind of trouble do you think we're going to get into?
0: One can only imagine.
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0: 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About 10 degrees cooler today than yesterday. A high of 90, 69 overnight, 91 tomorrow, 90 Sunday. Monday when we're at the fair, you ready?
1: Give it to us.
0: 79 degrees.
1: Woo! It's fall weather,
0: finally.
1: We hit
0: the jackpot on Monday.
1: Is it crazy that when we get into the 70s, we're all excited? It's fall!
0: Right now in Bakersfield, it is 75. At Bakersfield's Best Country, Mike in next. We'll see you on Monday. Aloha.
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Happy Friday. We made it. We're here. Not a moment too soon. Belsky with you for this Friday on KUZZ, Bakersfield's Best Country. 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

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Well, John Party's 6'3", and he's 6'7". 6'7". 6'7", when he wears his boots and his hat on stage. But as

0: Sure, who told you that on KUZZ, Bakersfield's best country? Belsky here with you for this Friday morning of the extravaganza. Ken McLeod is going to be live from the Kern County Fair again this afternoon. He just cannot get enough of the fair. 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

0: And you on KUZZ, Bakersfield's best country. 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And there's a whole bunch of other stuff there as well. 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

You know, sometimes you got to rethink some things, but nothing beats the feeling after you've done that, you rethunk everything, then things are all fine. Luke Combs, Rethinking the Thunk on KUZZ, Bakersfield's Best Country.

0: Combs' latest Rethink Some Things on KUZZ. Bakersfield's Best Country. Belsky here with you. Friday. Oh, man. 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
1: We're already heading into week three of pro football, week four of college. 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
1: Weather brought to you by Bill Wright Toyota. Sunny 92 this afternoon. And then mostly cloudy and 63 overnight tonight. Cloudy and 91 tomorrow. Sunny and 90 on Sunday. And then get this, on Monday, 79. Only for like a day or so. 79 right now. Bakersfield's Best Country, KUZZ. Here comes Josh Turner. Why don't we?

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Laura Kent, Empty Words on KUZZ, Bakersfield's Best Country. 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

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Hey.

0: So Matt Geiger's from Australia, and before he got his record deal and everything, he worked on a cattle ranch in Australia. But down there, they call them cattle stations. So he worked at a cattle station, different than a gas station. It's just what they call a cattle ranch in Australia. Just thought you'd like to know that in case somebody asks you about it. Hey, your favorite throwbacks are happening every weekend. 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
0: 44th Annual Bakersfield Christmas Parade returns on Thursday, December 3rd at 6 p.m. in downtown Bakers Acres. 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

0: I'm sure you've got big plans this weekend, maybe possibly heading out to the Kern County Fair. It's a good idea to go to the Kern County Fair this weekend and next week, especially if you want to try to win tickets to the sold-out Ella Langley concert at the Greek Theater on October 14th. 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
0: Weather brought to you by Bill Wright Toyota. Going to be sunny and 92 this afternoon. And then increasing clouds tonight down to 63 overnight. Mostly cloudy and 91 tomorrow. And then sunny and 90 on Sunday. 82 right now at Bakersfield's Best Country. 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

0: it's Lucas's birthday today, so happy birthday, Lucas. KUZZ, Bakersfield's best country, Hudson Westbrook. We're bringing him to town on Wednesday, October 7th. See, here's the rub, though. 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

Weekend is here. Take us with you wherever you go this weekend. Because I don't go out. I don't get to go out much anymore. Here's Parker McCollum. This is killing me on KUZZ, Bakersfield's Best Country.

0: McCollum killing me on KUZZ, Bakersfield's best country. 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

0: if you're planning on heading out to the Kern County Fair this weekend, you should. I mean, get a baked potato, deep fried something or other. I don't know what they're doing this year for the, like, one year I was out there at the fair. It was at our booth. We were, it was Ken and me and somebody else we were talking about. The big item at the fair that year was the hamburger that was where the bun was made up of two Krispy Kreme donuts. And I got challenged to eat that, and I went and got one, brought it back to our booth, and it was amazing. It was wonderful. But I don't know what the big the hot button food item is out there this year. I'm going to have to go out and find out. And if you're out at the fair this year, Kim McLeod's going to be out there too. Matter of fact, he's going to be live from the Kern County Fair again this afternoon. So stop by when the fair opens at 4 o'clock, and you get to pick your mystery seat to win Ella Langley tickets, plus you get to hang out with Ken. And listen for our Bowman Asphalt FFA Spotlight. That's going to happen just after 4:45 p.m. Ken, taking a show on the road this afternoon to the Kern County Fair. If you're going out to the fair, today's a good day to go. Go out and hang out with Ken. It's presented by Hot Tubs Plus.
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0: Weather brought to you by Bill Wright Toyota. Going to be sunny in 92 this afternoon and mostly cloudy and down to 63 overnight tonight. Cloudy in 91 tomorrow, sunny in 90 on Sunday. And then we're only looking at 79 on Monday, so it's going to be nice. 84 right now at Bakersfield's Best Country, KUZZ. I am Radio's Mike Bell. 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
1: Plus, are there certain chores that are him chores or her chores? 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And later next week, we kick off Ticket Tag to win Hudson Westbrook tickets every hour while you work.
0: Have a great weekend, and we'll see you.

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0: On this Friday afternoon now with me, Radio's Mike Bell, Carly Pearce coming to town. So you better watch out. You better not cry. Better not pout. I'm telling you why. Carly Pearce is coming to town on Wednesday, September 30th, Kern County Fair. And it's a free show with your paid fare admission out there at the Bud Pavilion stage. 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

think I'm going to take to calling this song, this performed by Dos Lukes. Two Lukes for the price of one. 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
0: I'm about to say something that should get your mouth watering. 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
0: That's okay. Here's Flatland Cavalry. They ain't never coming back. Yeah, here they are again on KUZZ, Bakersfield's Best Country.

0: Cavalry on KUZZ, Bakersfield's best country. I am Radio's Mike Bell, and if you needed more reasons to, any more reasons to go to the Kern County Fair, Ken McLeod is live from the Kern County Fair again this afternoon. So whatever else you had planned, stop that and go see him. 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That's going to happen just after 4:45 p.m. Ken, taking a show on the road to the Kern County Fair this afternoon, and it's all presented by Hot Tubs Plus.
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4: Your weather brought to you by Bill Wright Toyota. Sunny and 91 this afternoon and then mostly cloudy and 63 overnight tonight. Cloudy and 91 tomorrow and sunny and 90 on Sunday. Going to be right around 90 all weekend long. And then Monday, we're only going to get up to like 79. I don't know what's going on. I do know this, 87 right now as we get set for Ken McLeod to broadcast live, as they say in the business, from the Kern County. Have a great weekend. I'll see you back here Monday at 10.

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11: And we are live, brought to us by Hot Tubs Plus. Friday is here. Let's get things going. We're open and ready for business.

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It's Bakersfield's Best Country and KUZZ live at the Kern County Fair from our booth at Main Street and Grand Avenue. So everybody's getting ready to get to drinking. Here's Zach John King.

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WBZ Bakersfield's best country WBZ. We do songs like that, you know, 6 to midnight while you're hanging out here at the fair. Come on, dance to whatever we're playing. Get wild with Russell Dickerson.

0: That's Artie the Party right there. Russell Dickerson on KUZZ 225 here with Ken McLeod. Live at the Kern County Fair. And it's all brought to us by South Valley AC today as we're out here. Beautiful day, frankly. It is so much nicer than the heat from yesterday. We've got the gates have been open since 9 o'clock this morning for Senior Day. And open all the way till 11 o'clock tonight. We've got Bare Naked Ladies, the band, on the Budweiser stage. That's going to be at 8 o'clock tonight. You know them songs like One Week and If I Had $1 Million, Big Bang Theory theme song. So come out and see them tonight. Of course, 5:30 over on the main plaza stage. Everybody should go to this. It is the Fair Food Showdown. Everybody, all the vendors bring out what they're really showcasing. And someone's going to walk away as the best of the fair. I think that's kind of a cool idea. We're going to do day two of the Kern County Fair scavenger hunt. I'll tell you what item we're looking for. We'll tell you that coming up in a little bit here, live from the fair with KUZZ.
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It's Bakersfield's Best Country, KUZZ, a little beautiful, a little crazy, aren't they all? Blake Shelton, he knows what he wants. Just let him in anyway.

0: It's Bakersfield's Best Country, KUZZ, letting them in anyway. That's Blake Shelton there. It is Ken out here at the Great Kern County Fair. We've got lots going on here. And one of the things I established this year is my version of the fair scavenger hunt. There's so many cool things around the fair, and I have a crisp $10 bill to the first person who can show me a picture or a person with a clearly visible cell phone tucked into a bra. It's something you see at the fair here a lot. Now, it tends to be more in the hotter days, but if you do that by 6 o'clock, the first person that shows me that picture, you got to take a picture of the person doing it. Crisp $10 bill, that'll buy us a cinnamon roll. So, again, that's today's fair scavenger hunt. The clearly visible cell phone tucked in to the bra. I think I know we're going to find this one today. Hey, it's Ken, and are you as excited as I am now that football is back? I love watching football. College, pro, whatever. And you can get into the game in a bigger way with DraftKings. 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

0: It's Bakersfield's Best Country, KUZZ, Megan Maroney there. It is Ken coming up here in a little bit, dad joke. We've got a very special celebration today. But we're live at the Kern County Fair, and it's a special day, and this is personally a special day because 9 years ago, I made my first appearance wearing a KUZZ shirt here at the Kern County Fair. Thanks to my friend Jerry who hooked me up with that exact shirt. It was my first time after 16 years at another company coming over and starting to work for Buck Owens Productions. Started in just a part-time capacity and have worked my way to spending almost 10 years now here. And it started here in this very booth 9 years ago. So I'm going to be here till 9 o'clock tonight. We got the Bare Naked Ladies on the stage at 8 o'clock. At the Budweiser Pavilion as part of the Hard Rock Casino concert series. And we've got a lot more to come from here, including I've got tickets for Carly Pearce, who's going to be on the Budweiser Pavilion stage on Wednesday. And also, we're going to kick off our winning weekend, Monster Truck Weekend. That is all coming up here after 5 o'clock here on KUZZ.
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Come see why the 2026 Kern County Fair is the place to be. Now

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4: Well, the weather brought to us by Bill Wright Toyota. We're going to see sunshine. 91 will be the high today. We're going to see clear skies and 68 tonight. Should be about 80 for the show tonight at the Budweiser Pavilion. We're going to see clouds in 91 tomorrow. By the way, for the Heart Walk tomorrow morning, it should be about 62 and cloudy over at CSUB. And then sunny and 90 on Sunday. Monday, are you ready for this? 80 degrees. Love it. 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
2: 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And later next week, we kick off Ticket Tag to win Hudson Westbrook tickets every hour while you work.
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0: Hi, this is Caden, and this is my dad with the dad joke of the day.
1: And here's today's dad joke to wrap up the week from the fair. I saw a girl on the Midway yesterday. She had a tattoo of a Ferris wheel, a tilt-a-whirl, and a corn dog. Yeah, she was fair-skinned. Where's my button? There's the button.

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0: Bakersfield's Best Country, KUZZ. Well, if you look at the calendar today, it's 9:25. And a few weeks ago, I remember saying on this very radio show that we should all make 9:25 Dolly Parton Day. Now, I was not alone. It wasn't my brilliant idea, but we did talk about it, and it has taken over the country. Today is, in fact, Dolly Parton Day, as a nod to 9 to 5. It's all about celebrating her, and a few cities like New Orleans is having a Celebration of Life parade. In Nashville, there's going to be pink lights, and proceeds coming from Garth's Friends in Low Places bar is going to be donate all the proceeds to her Imagination Library today. San Francisco will have a daytime celebration with live music, and everybody's urged to give like Dolly, with donations going to her Imagination Library, which I love that. Now here, you can stop by our booth and see the wonderful Dolly tribute that was designed and constructed by my friend Kevin Russell and his artisans over at American Fabrication. By the way, the CMA presents I Will Always Love You, a celebration of Dolly Parton, is going to have a two-hour live television tribute on October 21st from 9 to 11 Eastern Time on ABC and Disney Plus. We'll be looking for that.
1: We're already heading into week three of pro football, week four of college. 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

0: It's Bakersfield's Best Country, KUZZ, live from the Kern County Fair. And no matter where you are in at the fair, at home, at work, it's still Friday.
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0: It's Bakersfield's Best Country, KUZZ. Zach's out there and south of Sanity here. I went a little crazy while I was out here yesterday because while I was broadcasting my show from here, my Chicago Cubs finally clinched their spot in the playoffs. I know the Dodgers did it back in April, but the Cubs had to wait until yesterday. So finally we're in. The playoffs all start next week. So we'll have playoff baseball for the Dodgers. It looks like the Padres are probably going to be in it as well. We've got my Cubs. The White Sox in Chicago. A year ago, they were the worst team in baseball. They're going to be in. So Chicago's going to be a little bit crazy for the next week and a half while the playoffs go on with both teams in town. It's kind of cool. Anyway, just wanted to say, you know, again, when it comes to playoffs, I get a little meaner about the Dodgers. I'm apologizing ahead of time because I really don't think we need a three-peat. That's all I'm saying. Sorry, Dodger fans.
1: Hey, you! Yeah, you! 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There's another way. 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
0: Well, tomorrow's the day at CSUB. 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

0: It's Bakersfield's Best Country, KUZZ, live out here at the Kern County Fair. And, you know, I've lived all over this country. I've been to many, the state fair in Iowa, one of the biggest fairs. I've been to some small county fairs in Iowa and Illinois, even in New Mexico, and even some in California that don't match up to ours. And frankly, I have the folks at the Home Office and Pumpkin Center came up with our list today, which is the top six signs your county fair is probably a little redneck. We're especially talking about the carnival. All right, top six signs your county fair carnival is a little bit redneck. Here we go. At number six, the scooters for the disabled come with optional truck nuts. Number five, scary things in the haunted house include a demented barber who cuts off mullets and a guy who chases you for back child support. Number four, it's the only theme park on earth where the carnies have more teeth than the patrons. Number three, you know those funny hats with the mullet wigs attached? Yeah, they just sell the hats. Number two, Fantasyland depicts the South winning the Civil War. And the number one sign, your carnival is rather redneck. The Tunnel of Love is only open to brothers and sisters. There you go. That is our top six.
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0: The weather brought to us by Bill Wright Toyota. Looking at sunshine, 91 for the rest of the day today. It's the 8th tonight. If you're going to come out to the fair, it should be in the low 80s. And we're talking about a few clouds tomorrow in the morning as we start off that heart walk, with temperature right around 62. But a high tomorrow, 91. Sunny and 90 on Sunday. And Monday's looking at 80. Right now, we're at 90 on Bakersfield's Best Country, KUZZ.

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2: Plus, are there certain chores that are him chores or her chores? You get to weigh in. And later next week, we kick off Ticket Tag to win Hudson Westbrook tickets every hour while you work.
1: Have a great weekend, and we'll see

I ain't as think as you drunk I am. KUZZ with Riley Green right there. We got Ella Langley still coming, and your chance to win a way in to see Ella. We'll tell you about that coming up. Here's Gary Allen now.

0: It's Bakersfield's Best Country, KUZZ. Stick close. Next week, we go to the board. We're going to the board next after Cody Johnson on KUZZ.
1: He's a ranch hand in a pinch, man. Hotter than the red on the cattle brand. Cause she's a gold digger with a quick trigger. A cast iron skillet swinging.

0: Bakersfield's Best Country KUZZ live at the Kern County Fair, brought to us today by Hot Tubs Plus and also our friends at South Valley AC this hour. And I've got my friend T. Johnson here from the Kern County Fair Board. And now I have to add, again, this is your first full year? Wow. I mean, to put all of this that we see is obviously a year-round I mean, you guys start planning the day on October 5th for next year, right?
1: So. Yes. So we plan a year in advance, and I wish I could take all the credit, but none of the credit goes to me. We have a wonderful CEO, Sean Andrew, that we onboarded about 45 days ago, and so he has been doing the work.
0: He's getting thrown into the fire, too.
1: Yes, by trial by fire. That's what we do here.
0: And when it comes to something this big, I know you have to withhold traditions that have been here. People have an expectation. But at the same time, you got to bring back something new and get people coming back.
1: Yeah, absolutely. It's a balance of being innovative at the same time respecting our long-standing traditions here. And so there's some things we will never touch because that's what makes us the great Kern County Fair. But we like to introduce new things, new vendors, new food, new activities, new entertainment, so we can keep up with the times.
0: Okay, I got to ask, as a board member, because you touch everything out here. First fair food you have to eat every year.
1: Well, they're not even out here this year. Lobster fries are my favorite. But I did get some taquitos in a cup today, okay. And that satisfied me.
0: Right over there.
1: Yeah.
0: Mine, and I recommend it. It is the pickle dog on a stick. It's a hot dog inside of a pickle inside of corn dog on a stick. And it is to die for.
1: Are you awesome. On the stick kind of guy?
0: I can be. I mean, I've tried. And I will try anything new on a stick.
1: Pork chop on the stick. I get that every night before I leave.
0: Okay, that's going to be on my to-do list here. Okay, next thing is, what is one thing that you look forward to the most? You know, other than having, obviously, all the work, you know what's here. But what's something you look forward to enjoying yourself?
1: I love awarding our youth, our FFA program. I love seeing all the work they do all year round. But to award them their buckles and their showmanship, that's the best part. Just to say, you know what, job well done.
0: Yeah, people forget that the fair is really about them first.
1: Yes, absolutely. They are definitely a priority. They make us who we are, and we love the stewardship, their discipline, and their commitment to their livestock, to their schools, and to our community.
0: Well, to you and all the board members, 9 of you who put this all together, we know it's a labor of love as well as a labor.
1: Yes.
0: To put it all out here. But thanks so much for all you guys do and making sure we have a fair every single year.
1: Well, thanks for having me. You have a great spot here, so I might stay a little longer.
0: Come by. We're within shot of all the good food.
1: Absolutely.
0: All right. That's T. Johnson from the Kern County Fair Board. We are live out at the Kern County Fair on KUZZ.
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0: Well, I was just looking at the CHP traffic report, and I was just saying how everything cleared off. Well, and then as soon as I said that, we had something come up. We've got a report of a fire southbound 99 at Airport Drive on-ramp. So watch that. There'll be emergency crews heading that direction. Forecast, though, for the Kern County Fair. Tonight, we should see temperatures getting to about 80 for the shows tonight if you're heading out here. Overnight low is 68. Tomorrow, we'll see some clouds in the morning for the Heart Walk. And then it'll be 91 during the day, 90 on Sunday. Monday's looking great at 80 degrees. Right now, we have 91 at Bakersfield's Best Country KUZZ.

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We'll bring the Alan Jackson and Shania Twain. Throwing it back on KUCZ.

It's Baker's Hills Best Country, KUZZ, Mary Chapin Carpenter there, down at the Twist and Shout, down there at the Budweiser Pavilion, part of the Hard Rock Casino concert. We've got Carly Pierce going to be brought to you by Valley Airstress Systems, Audi Bakersfield, Bakersfield Paint, and North of River Recreation and Park District. 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

0: It's Bakersfield's Best Country, KUZZ, congratulating Tacy Bradley. She is going to go see Carly Pearce Wednesday night here at the fair. 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Carly's going to be in town. First time since, she did a show for us not too long ago. She was part of our class of 2019. We love her. She is going to be back again Wednesday. We've got some other things going on again tonight. You've got the Bare Naked Ladies on the Hard Rock Casino concert series. They're starting at 8 p.m. tonight. Don't forget the PRCA Rodeo tonight and tomorrow at the Grandstand. Tickets are just anywhere from $12 to $22. I don't know. At the rodeo, do they do the same thing they do at the monster trucks where you get to go down the pits beforehand and hang out with the animals? I don't know if they do that. Anyway, that is what's going on tonight. Going to be a good night for it. Weather-wise, we'll get to that forecast coming up in a bit.
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0: Well, as I can't read it right now, but I will tell you, I know everything about this event because I'm helping put it on. It is the Media Jam is back again. The Media Music Jam is for the Kern County Cancer Foundation. It's coming up November 7th at World Records. And this event has been a staple for raising money for families dealing with cancer for the last 50 years. It'll feature people like Jim Scott from Channel 17 and Robert Price, who's right now on the air right across from me here. We also have Mike Hart from Channel 23, Rochelle Mercia. A lot of people are going to be there. I'll tell you more about it as we get closer.

0: 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KUZZ Empty Words with Corey Kent. Let's do this.
1: Headline of the day.
0: Well, our headline today, there are a lot of collections being judged out here at the fair. Maybe this will be one. It's called Schools of Goldfish. And no, it's not what you're thinking. Any group of goldfish crackers fused together apparently are so rare that people are going to pay big money for them. In fact, sellers are on eBay are apparently listing fused goldfish crackers in clusters for thousands of dollars, with the Holy Grail and ultra-rare six crackers clump asking for a whopping, are you ready for this, $25,000. $25,000 for something most moms have probably accidentally vacuumed up from the couch cushions. Hey, it's Ken, and are you as excited as I am now that football is back? I love watching football. 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
1: KUZZ traffic and weather.
0: Our traffic out there, we have a hazard eastbound 58 just east of Allen Road on the Westside Parkway. Another collision, we've got westbound Niles and northbound Sterling in that intersection there. Watch for that. Our forecast for the Kern County Fair tonight, looking at 81 by showtime at the Budweiser Pavilion, 68 overnight. Tomorrow we'll wake up with some clouds and 91 for a high. Sunny and 90 Sunday, but Monday, look for this, 80 degrees. It's going to be nice. Right now, it's 91. Bakersfield's